fuck you till you love me. I'll fuck you till you love me. I'll fuck you till you love me. 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

they ain't rushing in here with no new turntables and shit, so I don't know. Cause these motherfuckers need a gurney. Thank you. 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